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While Riley Green continues to hang around, he climbs up to number 6. Think as you drop on FRE.

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WFRE. What's up? It's AJ. Happy Thursday. And this happens to be Kane Brown by request. 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

0: What country am I in?
1: It doesn't matter. It's 5 o'clock somewhere.
0: It's always on 5 in Margaritaville, come to think of it.
1: Yeah, I heard that.
0: You've been there, haven't you?
1: Yes, sir.
0: I've seen your boat there.

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Brad Paisley, always known to have kind of a funny bone and be a sense of humor. He was on the latest South Park. Actually, they called it South America, better known as South Park, because of the new naming things we're doing, like Gulf of America and Lake of America. Here's Kenny singing a little bit on South Park.

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From the WFRE Trick Trucks and Cars Weather Center forecast for the rest of today. It looks like showers are likely throughout today. High 85. Tonight looks like showers likely. And then just partly cloudy, low down to 70 for tomorrow. Partly sunny and a high of 82. 84 right now and cloudy. And this is Jackson Dean.

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